Star Country. Well, it's 6:07. I'm Tim Nixon. 8 o'clock, and I love a rainy night. No, we've had enough of those. I'm over them. Eddie Rabbit, Star Country. Well,

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I'm Tim Nixon with Keith Urban and somebody like you and Jordan Davis. I ain't saying. Back to back, stars of yesterday and today on Star Country 106.7. 60 minutes of continuous country favorites every hour.

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I'm Tim Nixon. Is there life out there? That's Reba McEntire, and we're going into Blake Shelton. Just telling stories is all we're doing right here on Star Country 106.7.

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Star Country. Well, it's 6-7. I'm Tim Nixon, and that was Zach Brown Band and Highway 20 Ride. Yeah, it warms up just another 20 degrees, and I'll be back on the highways on my moto bicycle. Days like these, Luke Holmes, Star Country.

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I'm Tim Nixon, and I looked in the mirror, and that is how country boys roll. Billy Currington on Star Country 106.7.

0: Star Country. Well, it's 6-7. I'm Tim Nixon, and Kenny Chesney said, there goes my life. Well, hey, how about this? Northern Michigan Speedway Racing is coming back June 6th, Saturday, a week from Saturday. And to qualify for our Northern Michigan Speedway Facebook post, go on Thursday, June 4th, and post a reply for your chance to win. Winner's going to be drawn Thursday afternoons after 5. For all the details, go to northernmichiganspeedway.net. 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
0: Tonight, partly cloudy, low around 32. Partly sunny and 63 tomorrow with east winds gusting as high as 25. Now, Saturday, there is a chance of showers, mostly cloudy, a high of 59 with gusts as high as 30. Now, mostly cloudy and 63 Sunday, and then mostly sunny and 69 on Memorial Day Monday. Right now, it's 59 in Petoskey, 60 Charlevoix, 56 Gaylord, 54 Traverse City, and 6 days on the road. 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

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I'm Tim Nixon, and here we are, Mercury Blues. That's Alan Jackson. He had a Mercury car, is what he was talking about. And you belong with me, Taylor Swift, on Star Country 106.7.

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I'm Tim Nixon, from Dwight Yoakam to Thomas Rhett. In a Bad Life, featuring Jordan Davis. I'm Star Country 106.7.

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And what was I thinking? How many times have you ever had to ask yourself that one? Dirk Bentley on Star Country 106.7.

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0: 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I'm Tim Nixon, and how about senior shout-outs? 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
0: Star Country Weather. Well, tonight we got partly cloudy skies, a low of freezing. Now sunny tomorrow and a high of 63. Wind's going to pick up and gust as high as 25 tomorrow. And then Saturday we got some winds gusting to 30 and it'll be about 59. There is a chance of showers on Saturday. Sunday, no. Mostly cloudy and a high of 63. And Memorial Day Monday, mostly sunny and a high of 69. Right now, 59 in Petoskey, 60 Charlevoix, 56 Gaylord, 54 Traverse City with Keith Urban on Star Country 106.7.
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I'm Tim Nixon from Miranda Lambert to John Anderson. Straight Tequila Night. 10 o'clock on a Thursday night. It's almost the long weekend.

straight to

Star Country 106.7. I'm Tim Nixon, and a little country song came on. It's Luke Bryan on Star Country 106.7, and I got to say hi to Jason. He's in town from Tahoe, and he came in for Marley's graduation. Another.

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I'm Tim Nixon, and my list, it's a long one because it's stuff that I need or want for a party. It's Toby Keith on Star Country 106.7.

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0: Star Country 106.7. I'm Tim Nixon and Honk for Hank. One more time. Now he's going to be in Grand Rapids at the Acrisure Amphitheater Saturday, July 18th. And we want to send you. We got two tickets to the show, a gas card to get you to and from, and one night stay at the gorgeous Riverside Courtyard by Marriott Downtown Grand Rapids. Now, for your chance to win, you got to come out with all the rest of your rowdy friends. And our next and final stop for Honk for Hank is tomorrow at Ellsworth Farmers Exchange, 6509 Center Street in Ellsworth. And it's from 3 to 5. Now, Brother Bill is going to be there taking care of business, and he's going to help you to sign up for the Hank Williams Jr. Prize Pack. In addition, and this is at the Ellsworth Farmers Exchange, in addition, you can pick up a flag from them, and the Ellsworth, the first 50 people to arrive get a free flag brought to you by Ellsworth Farmers Exchange and Star Country 106.7. 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
0: Weather. Tonight, partly cloudy, low around 32, sunny and 63 Friday. East winds with gusts as high as 25. Now, Saturday, chance of showers and winds gusting to 30 and a high of 59. Sunday, on Memorial Sunday, it's mostly cloudy and 63. And Memorial Day, Monday, mostly sunny and 69. Then we're looking at 70 on Tuesday. 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

day, Pop's Farm was a place to go. Load a truck up, hit the dirt road. 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King and the Can and the Marlboro Man. Jack and Jim were a few good men. 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Y'all ain't listening. Them old

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0: What time zone am I on? What country am I in?
1: It doesn't matter. It's 5 o'clock somewhere.
0: It's always on 5 in Margaritaville, come to think of it.
1: Yeah, I heard that.
0: You've been there, haven't you?
1: Yes, sir.
0: I've seen your boat there.
1: I've been to Margaritaville a few times.
0: All right. Well, that's good.
1: Stumble my way back.
0: Okay. Well, we just want to make sure you can keep it between the navigational beacons.
1: Between the buoys. I got it.
0: All right. Well, it's 5 o'clock. Let's go somewhere.
1: I'm ready. 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
0: Let's get out of here.
1: I'm gone.
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0: the stars of yesterday and today for Gaylord and all of Northern Michigan.
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0: The stars of yesterday.
1: Oh, yes, they call him the street. 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

The devil went down to Georgia. He was looking for a soul to steal. He was in a bind because he was way behind and he was willing to make a deal. When he came across this young man sawing on a fiddle and playing it hot, and the devil jumped up on a hickory stump and said, "Boy, let me tell you what. I guess you didn't know it, but I'm a fiddle player too. And if you'd care to take a dare, I'll make a bet with you. Now, you play pretty good fiddle, boy, but give the devil his due. I bet a fiddle of gold against your soul, because I think I'm better than you." The boy said, "My name's Johnny, and it might be a sin, but I'll take your bet, and you're going to regret, because I'm the best as ever."

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When I slip off this little rock. 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
1: Good Friday morning, and thanks for spending time with us so far here on Stock Country 106.7. We play the stars of yesterday and today. I'm Johnny Miller. We have a complete look at your Stock Country forecast within the next few minutes right now. 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
2: The murder trial for Stephen Kuhn is moving forward in Grand Traverse County. The 64-year-old Leelanau County man is charged in the 1989 murder of Linda Mateer, whose body was found in Hoosier Valley. Investigators made an arrest in the cold case 36 years later. The trial is scheduled to begin June 1st and last about 10 days, with jury selection on the first day and witness testimony starting June 2nd. Another hearing is set for next week ahead of the trial. The Michigan House has voted to eliminate the state property tax and reduce energy bills. Speaker Matt Hall says the average homeowner would save about $900 under the legislation approved this week. Hall says the package of bills includes a reduction in costs for energy companies who would be required to roll back rates by $1 billion. He says that would effectively wipe out the rate increases that have driven up bills over the past 3 years. The speaker says the cuts will be a part of the upcoming budget discussions. A proposed rule change from the Social Security Administration could affect eligibility for Supplemental Security Income, or SSI, by removing SNAP benefits as a qualifying form of public assistance and narrowing the definition of a public assistance household. A report from the Center on Budget and Policy Priorities estimates the change could impact nearly 400,000 people, with more than 275,000 potentially seeing reduced benefits and over 100,000 losing eligibility entirely. The proposal is under review as part of an executive order process and is being described by the administration as a move to improve program integrity. In sports, the Tigers were swept by Cleveland, falling yesterday 3-1, and they fall to 20-31 on the season, 9.5 games out of first. The Tigers begin a 3-game series in Baltimore tonight. First pitch is at 7:15.
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1: Star Country Weather. Patchy frost this morning, otherwise partly to mostly sunny today. Windy with highs near 68. Mostly cloudy and windy tonight with lows down to 35. We'll see mostly cloudy skies tomorrow. More wind and a chance of rain between mid-morning and mid-afternoon tomorrow with highs near 65. Mostly cloudy and 68 for Sunday. Mostly sunny and 77 on Memorial Day. 44 in Petoskey right now. 46 in Traverse City. 43 in Gaylord. Here's Montgomery Gentry on Stock Country 106.7.
5: He works way too much for way too little. 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

Sugarland on Star Country 106.7. We play the stars of yesterday and today. Hope you're doing well on this Friday morning. Seeing patchy frost so far. Otherwise, partly to mostly sunny today. Windy with highs near 68. Chance of rain mid-morning through mid-afternoon tomorrow. Yeah, no rain for Sunday, but close to 70. And then mostly sunny and 77 for Memorial Day. We'll have a complete look at your Star Country forecast within the next 15 minutes, as well as Clint Black, Miranda Lambert, and Garth Brooks. 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

0: Ain't going out until the sun comes up on Star Country 106.7. We play the stars of yesterday and today. 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
1: Hey, I'm Zach Bennett in for Bill Cody, and this is the Pure American Country Radio Minute. It was this date in 1949, Hank Williams Jr. was born in Shreveport, which meant that from the moment he got here, he was already carrying one of the heaviest names in country music. And for a while, that was the whole story. People saw him as Hank's son, the kid singing his father's songs, the heir to a legacy nobody else could possibly understand. And that could have swallowed him whole. A lot of artists never would have escaped it. But the reason Hank Jr. matters is because he did escape it. The Hall of Fame says he emerged from his father's shadow by creating an influential sound of his own that blended country, blues, and rock. And that is exactly right. He got louder, rougher, more autobiographical, and more defiant. And in doing that, he became his own kind of giant. Hank Williams Jr. was not just the continuation of a story. He turned it into a whole new chapter. I'm Zach Bennett in for Bill Cody, and that's the Pure American Country Radio Minute.
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0: Star Country 106.7. We play the stars of yesterday and today. Johnny Miller with you. We do appreciate you spending time with us so far on this Friday morning. You're looking forward to the weekend? Well, we'll see. Mostly cloudy skies and windy with a chance of rain between mid-morning and mid-afternoon on Saturday. A few clouds on Sunday, but Memorial Day is going to be a really nice day. Yeah, we'll have a complete look at your Star Country forecast within the next few minutes. 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
1: A preliminary hearing is taking place this morning in Wexford County District Court for Kimberly Park, the sister of homicide victim Rebecca Park. Kimberly Park faces three felony charges, including evidence tampering, lying to investigators, and filing a false felony report. Investigators allege she misled law enforcement during the investigation into the disappearance and death of her sister, whose body was found in a remote area of Wexford County last November. The Michigan House has approved a bill aimed at giving Mackinac Island more authority over ferry service fees. Senate Bill 304 would allow the city to regulate all aspects of ferry operations, including charges for parking, priority boarding, and baggage fees. The measure received the required two-thirds support in both the House and Senate. If signed by the governor, it would go before local voters on the next election ballot and would need majority approval from Mackinac Island residents to take effect. In Traverse City, Tommy's Express Car Wash has confirmed it will not move forward with its approved site plan for the former Burger King property on East Front Street near Garfield Avenue. The company now says it is actively looking for another location in Traverse City. At the same time, new developments are emerging nearby involving Nicollet Bank, which is seeking to rezone several adjacent East Front Street properties near Garfield Avenue. The bank's plan would allow construction of a consolidated branch with a drive-through window. The request is moving through the city's review process. The Planning Commission's public hearing on the bank rezoning is scheduled for June 2nd at the Governmental Center. In sports, the Tigers were swept by Cleveland, falling yesterday 3-1. They fall to 20-31 on the season, 9.5 games out of first. The Tigers begin a three-game series in Baltimore tonight. First pitch is at 7:15.
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0: Still seeing patchy frost this morning, otherwise partly to mostly sunny today, windy with highs near 68, cloudy and windy tonight with lows down to 35, we'll see mostly cloudy skies tomorrow, still windy with a chance of rain between mid-morning and mid-afternoon, we'll see highs getting up to 65, mostly cloudy and 68 on Sunday, and then mostly sunny and 77 on Memorial Day. 44 right now in Petoskey, 46 in Traverse City, 42 in Gaylord. Here's a classic
3: now. You're home for Johnny Miller in the morning. The best country music all day.

Jed Brock and Stock Country 106.7. We play the stars of yesterday and today. I'm Johnny Miller. It's great being with you on this Friday. Looking forward to the Memorial Day weekend. Could see some rain tomorrow morning through mid-afternoon, but otherwise, not all that bad. Patchy frost this morning, partly to mostly sunny and windy today with highs near 68. We'll have a complete look at your Stock Country forecast in just about 15 minutes. We'll also be hearing from Alan Jackson, Carrie Underwood, and John Anderson. And we'll have some details on our next Honk for Hank stop. It'll be this afternoon. We'll talk about that after John Anderson and Luke Combs on Stock Country 106.7.

Heading towards 7 on Star Country 106.7. We play the stars of yesterday and today. I'm Johnny Miller. It is going to be Memorial Day weekend later this afternoon. So hopefully you have some plans for the weekend. And hopefully you plan on being at our next Honk for Hank stop. But a chance for the Hank

0: Williams Jr. prize pack we have for Honk for Hank. Now, our next stop will be at Ellsworth Farmers Exchange on 6509 Center Street in Ellsworth. And we'll be there this afternoon from 3 until 5. Yeah, Bill will be there helping them to kick off the Memorial Weekend at Ellsworth Farmers Exchange with sales in store on tires and more. 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And the first 50 people to arrive will receive a free flag courtesy of Ellsworth Farmers Exchange and Star Country 106.7 as a part of our America 250 celebration. So stop on by. It'll be a great time with Bill at Ellsworth Farmers Exchange as we kick off the Memorial Day weekend. 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
3: 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I wouldn't say it's quite double the price, but it's a substantial increase from anything we've seen the last few years. And crops aren't substantially any higher than they were 20 years ago, in some cases lower. 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
1: Good Friday morning, and thanks for spending time with us so far here on Stock Country 106.7. We play the stars of yesterday and today. I'm Johnny Miller. We're seeing patchy frost this morning. Otherwise, it'll be partly to mostly sunny today, windy with highs near 68. And Memorial Day will look fantastic. Details in a Stock Country forecast within the next few minutes. Right now, it is time for a check of your Stock Country news and sports this morning, brought to you by Modern Pharmacy in Sheboygan and Modern RX in Indian River, providing the quick personalized service you've been searching for. 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
2: The murder trial for Stephen Kuhn is moving forward in Grand Traverse County. The 64-year-old Leelanau County man is charged in the 1989 murder of Linda Mateer, whose body was found in Hoosier Valley. Investigators made an arrest in the cold case 36 years later. The trial is scheduled to begin June 1st and lasts about 10 days, with jury selection on the first day and witness testimony starting June 2nd. Another hearing is set for next week ahead of the trial. The Michigan House has voted to eliminate the state property tax and reduce energy bills. Speaker Matt Hall says the average homeowner would save about $900 under the legislation approved this week. Hall says the package of bills includes a reduction in costs for energy companies who would be required to roll back rates by $1 billion. He says that would effectively wipe out the rate increases that have driven up bills over the past 3 years. The speaker says the cuts will be a part of the upcoming budget discussions. A proposed rule change from the Social Security Administration could affect eligibility for Supplemental Security Income, or SSI, by removing SNAP benefits as a qualifying form of public assistance and narrowing the definition of a public assistance household. A report from the Center on Budget and Policy Priorities estimates the change could impact nearly 400,000 people, with more than 275,000 potentially seeing reduced benefits and over 100,000 losing eligibility entirely. The proposal is under review as part of an executive order process and is being described by the administration as a move to improve program integrity. In sports, the Tigers were swept by Cleveland, falling yesterday 3-1. They fall to 20-31 on the season, 9.5 games out of first. The Tigers begin a three-game series in Baltimore tonight. First pitch is at 7:15.
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1: Star Country Weather. Partly to mostly sunny today, windy with highs right around 68. Mostly cloudy and windy tonight with lows down to 35. We'll see mostly cloudy skies. More wind tomorrow and a chance of rain between mid-morning and mid-afternoon with a high of 65. Mostly cloudy and 68 on Sunday. And then on Memorial Day, mostly sunny with high of 77. It is 44 in Petoskey right now, 46 in Traverse City, 43 in Gaylord. Here's Kenny Chesney and Uncle Cracker on Stock Country 106.7. We'll be right back.

Tim McGraw on Star Country 106.7. We play the stars of yesterday and today. I'm Johnny Miller. It's great being with you on this Friday morning. And it is looking like we'll see partly to mostly sunny skies throughout the day today with highs near 68 and a bit of wind. Yeah, cloudy skies and windy tomorrow. Chance of rain between mid-morning and mid-afternoon. And a high of 65. Sunshine on Memorial Day, though. Highs near 77. We'll have a complete look at your Star Country forecast within the next 15 minutes. We'll also be hearing from Garth Brooks and Brooks and Dunn. We'll also be talking about what's going on in Mackinac City over the weekend. The details after Travis Tritt and Dylan Marlowe and Dylan Scott on Star Country 106.7. Hey, hey.

0: Travis Tritt on Star Country 106.7. We play the stars of yesterday and today. We do appreciate you spending time with us so far on this Friday morning. I'm Johnny Miller. It's going to be a fun weekend in Mackinac City. Tomorrow at 1, there will be the Grand Memorial Parade beginning at Conkling Heritage Park and ending at Colonial Fort Michilimackinac. Then more than 400 cast members will recreate events that took place on June 2nd, 1763, during the Michilimackinac pageant, which will be at a new location this year on South Huron Avenue behind the Mackinac Bay Trading Company. The pageant days are tomorrow at 3, Sunday and Monday at 2 o'clock, plus fireworks tomorrow night at dusk over the water. So it should be a fun few days in Mackinac City during the Memorial Weekend. And we'll keep you updated on other events that will be happening all weekend long from our Star Country calendar. New sports and weather in just about 10 minutes on Star Country 106.7.
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0: Stock Country 106.7, good Friday morning. Thanks for spending time with us so far. I'm Johnny Miller. We'll have a complete look at your Stock Country forecast within the next few minutes. Nick Brute is here now with your Stock Country news and sports on Stock Country 106.7.
1: A preliminary hearing is taking place this morning in Wexford County District Court for Kimberly Park, the sister of homicide victim Rebecca Park. Kimberly Park faces three felony charges, including evidence tampering, lying to investigators, and filing a false felony report. Investigators allege she misled law enforcement during the investigation into the disappearance and death of her sister, whose body was found in a remote area of Wexford County last November. The Michigan House has approved a bill aimed at giving Mackinac Island more authority over ferry service fees. Senate Bill 304 would allow the city to regulate all aspects of ferry operations, including charges for parking, priority boarding, and baggage fees. The measure received the required two-thirds support in both the House and Senate. If signed by the governor, it would go before local voters on the next election ballot and would need majority approval from Mackinac Island residents to take effect. In Traverse City, Tommy's Express Car Wash has confirmed it will not move forward with its approved site plan for the former

0: Burger King property on East Front Street near Garfield Avenue. The company now says it is actively looking for another location in Traverse City. At the same time, new developments are emerging nearby involving Nicollet Bank, which is seeking to rezone several adjacent East Front Street properties near Garfield Avenue. The bank's plan would allow construction of a consolidated branch with a drive-through window. The request is moving through the city's review process. The Planning Commission's public hearing on the bank rezoning is scheduled for June 2nd at the Governmental Center. In sports, the Tigers were swept by Cleveland, falling yesterday 3-1. They fall to 20-31 on the season, 9.5 games out of first. The Tigers begin a three-game series in Baltimore tonight. First pitch is at 7:15.
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2: Partly to mostly sunny today, windy with highs right around 68. More wind tonight, mostly cloudy, lows down to 35. We'll see mostly cloudy skies tomorrow, windy with a chance of rain between mid-morning and mid-afternoon. See highs get up to 65, mostly cloudy and 68 on Sunday, and then mostly sunny and a high of 77 on Memorial Day. 44 right now in Petoskey, 47 in Traverse City, 44 in Gaylord. 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

Shania Twain on Star Country 106.7. We play the stars of yesterday and today. Johnny Miller with you on this Friday morning. Not bad overall today, partly to mostly sunny, windy, with highs near 68. Now tomorrow, mostly cloudy, windy. We do have a chance of rain expected between mid-morning tomorrow and mid-afternoon, with highs right around 65. So if you're planning on attending, say, the parade in downtown Mackinac City, you might want to consider an umbrella or a rain jacket. We'll see highs near 65, but Memorial Day is going to be great with mostly sunny skies and a high near 77. We'll have a complete look at your Star Country forecast within the next 15 minutes, as well as Toby Keith, Trisha Yearwood, and Luke Combs. Here's Morgan Wallen. 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

0: Toby Keith, courtesy of the Red, White, and Blue on Stock Country 106.7. We play the stars of yesterday and today. Just want to let you know that we will be playing some patriotic songs throughout the weekend or Memorial Weekend. I'm Johnny Miller. We do appreciate you spending time with us so far on this Friday morning. Now, later on this afternoon, we'll have our next and final Honk for Hank stop for a chance for you to head over to Ellsworth Farmers Exchange. Our afternoon guide, Bill, will be there from 3 until 5, helping kick off the Memorial Weekend at 6509 Center Street in Ellsworth at Ellsworth Farmers Exchange, where they will have sales in store on tires and more. 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We'd love to see you there. 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
1: Good Friday morning. Thanks for spending time with us so far on Stock Country 106.7, where we played the stars of yesterday and today. I'm Johnny Miller. We'll have a complete look at your Stock Country forecast within the next few minutes. But right now, it is time for a check of your Stock Country news and sports this morning. And it's brought to you by Trigas, with locations in Traverse City, Mancelona, and Benzonia. 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
2: The murder trial for Stephen Kuhn is moving forward in Grand Traverse County. The 64-year-old Leelanau County man is charged in the 1989 murder of Linda Mateer, whose body was found in Hoosier Valley. Investigators made an arrest in the cold case 36 years later. The trial is scheduled to begin June 1st and last about 10 days, with jury selection on the first day and witness testimony starting June 2nd. Another hearing is set for next week ahead of the trial. The Michigan House has voted to eliminate the state property tax and reduce energy bills. Speaker Matt Hall says the average homeowner would save about $900 under the legislation approved this week. Hall says the package of bills includes a reduction in costs for energy companies who would be required to roll back rates by $1 billion. He says that would effectively wipe out the rate increases that have driven up bills over the past 3 years. The speaker says the cuts will be a part of the upcoming budget discussions. A proposed rule change from the Social Security Administration could affect eligibility for Supplemental Security Income, or SSI, by removing SNAP benefits as a qualifying form of public assistance and narrowing the definition of a public assistance household. A report from the Center on Budget and Policy Priorities estimates the change could impact nearly 400,000 people, with more than 275,000 potentially seeing reduced benefits and over 100,000 losing eligibility entirely. The proposal is under review as part of an executive order process and is being described by the administration as a move to improve program integrity. In sports, the Tigers were swept by Cleveland, falling yesterday 3-1. They fall to 20-31 on the season, 9.5 games out of first. The Tigers begin a three-game series in Baltimore tonight. First pitch is at 7:15.
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1: Partly to mostly sunny today, windy with highs right around 68. Mostly cloudy tonight, more wind, and a low down to 35. Windy tomorrow too, mostly cloudy with a chance of rain between mid-morning and mid-afternoon with a high of 65. Mostly cloudy and a high of 68 on Sunday. Memorial Day, mostly sunny with highs right around 77. 45 right now in Petoskey, 48 in Traverse City, 45 in Gaylord. Here's Chicken Fried on Stock Country 106.7.

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We play the stars of yesterday and today. We'll be playing some patriotic music, too, throughout the Memorial Day weekend, so it'll be nice to hear some of those songs. I'm Johnny Miller. We're looking at partly to mostly sunny skies today, windy with highs near 68. Cloudy and windy tomorrow with a chance of rain between mid-morning and mid-afternoon with highs near 65. Cloudy, too, on Sunday. You'll see highs close to 70, but closer to 80 on Memorial Day with sunshine. We'll have a complete look at your Stock Country forecast within the next 15 minutes. We'll also be hearing from Tim McGraw, Kenny Chesney, and a classic cut from Alabama, all after Whiskey Drink and Stock Country 106.7.

0: Tim McGraw, I Like It, I Love It on Stock Country 106.7. We play the stars of yesterday and today. Johnny Miller with you. We do appreciate you spending time with us so far on this Friday morning. Now, tomorrow will be the 23rd Annual Arts and Crafts Show at Elk Rapids River Street. Yeah, it'll be right along there from 10 until 4, featuring over 60 artisans and crafters. So if you enjoy art, homemade items, yeah, this will be the place. 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

0: Stock Country 106.7. We play the stars of yesterday and today. Johnny Miller with you. We'll have a complete look at your Stock Country forecast within the next few minutes. Nick Rudy is here now with a final check of your Stock Country news and sports for the morning on Stock Country 106.7.
1: A preliminary hearing is taking place this morning in Wexford County District Court for Kimberly Park, the sister of homicide victim Rebecca Park. Kimberly Park faces three felony charges, including evidence tampering, lying to investigators, and filing a false felony report. Investigators allege she misled law enforcement during the investigation into the disappearance and death of her sister, whose body was found in a remote area of Wexford County last November. The Michigan House has approved a bill aimed at giving Mackinac Island more authority over ferry service fees. Senate Bill 304 would allow the city to regulate all aspects of ferry operations, including charges for parking, priority boarding, and baggage fees. The measure received the required two-thirds support in both the House and Senate. If signed by the governor, it would go before local voters on the next election ballot and would need majority approval from Mackinac Island residents to take effect. In Traverse City, Tommy's Express Car Wash has confirmed it will not move forward with its approved site plan for the former Burger King property on East Front Street near Garfield Avenue. The company now says it is actively looking for another location in Traverse City. At the same time, new developments are emerging nearby involving Nicollet Bank, which is seeking to rezone several adjacent East Front Street properties near Garfield Avenue. The bank's plan would allow construction of a consolidated branch with a drive-through window. The request is moving through the city's review process. The Planning Commission's public hearing on the bank rezoning is scheduled for June 2nd at the Governmental Center. In sports, the Tigers were swept by Cleveland, falling yesterday 3-1. They fall to 20-31 on the season, 9.5 games out of first. The Tigers begin a three-game series in Baltimore tonight. First pitch is at 7:15.
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0: Partly to mostly sunny today, windy with highs near 68. Mostly cloudy tonight, windy with lows down to 35. We'll see cloudy skies tomorrow, windy with a chance of rain between mid-morning and mid-afternoon tomorrow and a high of 65 for Sunday. Mostly cloudy and 68. Memorial Day, mostly sunny with a high right around 77. 46 in Petoskey right now, 50 in Traverse City, 46 in Gaylord. 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

Great classic cut there from Dolly Parton on Star Country 106.7. We played the stars of yesterday and today. We love our stars from yesterday so much that every Saturday morning we have 20 classic cuts. Yeah, we'll have Weekend of the Country with Craig Orndorff tomorrow morning starting at 6. We'll take you back in time to relive one memorable week in country music. And this week, we'll count down the top 20 country music songs from this week in 1988. Craig will also be here to have timeline and pop culture trivia to bring back those memories. All right, let's do another classic cut here with Dwight Yoakam and 1,000 Miles from Nowhere on Star Country 106.7.

0: Toby Keith, as we head toward 9 here on Star Country 106.7, we play the stars of yesterday and today. Well, today will be our final stop for Honk for Hank, and a chance for you to win our Hank Williams Jr. prize pack. 2 tickets to the show, a gas car to get you to and from the venue, and one night stay at the gorgeous Riverside Courtyard by Marriott in downtown Grand Rapids. The show will be at the new Acrisure Amphitheater in Grand Rapids Saturday, July 18th. So if you would like to qualify for Honk for Hank, you can at our final Honk for Hank stop this afternoon. Bill from our afternoon show will be there from 3 until 5 at Ellsworth Farmers Exchange on 6509 Center Street in Ellsworth. He'll be there to help kick off the Memorial Weekend with sales in store on tires and more. And like I said, he'll be there to register you for our Hank Williams Jr. prize pack. And the first 50 people to arrive at Ellsworth Farmers Exchange in Ellsworth will receive a free flag brought to you by Ellsworth Farmers Exchange and Stock Country 106.7 as a part of our America 250 celebration, celebrating our nation's 250th anniversary. So we'd love to have you stop on out. If you haven't met Bill from our afternoon show, do that. 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

Sawyer Brown on Star Country 106.7. We play the stars of yesterday and today. Just after 9, we're rolling through 60 minutes of continuous country favorites. We'll be hearing from Travis Tritt, Shania Twain, Morgan Wallen, and a classic cup from Johnny Cash soon after Josh Turner on Star Country 106.7.

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Shania Twain on Stock Country 106.7. 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
1: Rascal Flatts, as we head toward 10 here on Stock Country 106.7, we play the stars of yesterday and today. Looking forward to our final honk for Hank stop. It'll be at Ellsworth Farmers Exchange in Ellsworth on 6509 Center Street. 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
3: Celebrating Military Appreciation Month 2026 by recognizing America's greatest military figures and achievements of the past 250 years. January 8, 1815, and the Battle of New Orleans. Although a treaty to end the War of 1812 had been signed 2 weeks earlier in Europe, news of the peace hadn't yet reached American shores, where a British naval fleet was planning to seize New Orleans, which would have given them important leverage over southern shipping ports in the Mississippi River. Then Major General Andrew Jackson rushed to New Orleans' defenses with a ragtag crew of 4,000 to 5,000 men, which included frontiersmen and pirates, quickly fortifying a line of defense. When the British attacked early on the morning of January 8th, Jackson's crew was ready, dealing the British casualties so heavy that the fighting was over in a mere 37 minutes. It was one of America's greatest underdog stories, a symbol of our strength, and propelled Andrew Jackson to national fame, and eventually, the presidency, celebrating America's 250th anniversary on Star Country 106.7.
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the day, Potts Farm was a place to go. Load a truck up, hit the dirt road. Jumped a barbed wire, spread the word. Light the bonfire and call the girls. King and the Can and the Marlboro Man. Jack and Jim were a few good men. Where you learn how to kiss and cuss and fight too. Better watch out for the boys in blue. And all this small town, he said, she said. Ain't it funny how rumors spread? 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Man, that talk is getting old. You better mind your business, man. Watch your mouth. Before I have to knock that loud mouth out. I'm tired of talking, man. Y'all ain't listening. Them old

Pasco Flats on Star Country 106.7. Looking forward to this afternoon around 3, as our afternoon guy Bill will be at Ellsworth Farmers Exchange in Ellsworth, helping kick off the Memorial Weekend with sales in store on tires and more. I have a chance for you to register to win our Hank Williams Jr. Prize Pack. The first 50 people that arrive will receive a flag in celebration of our nation's 250th anniversary. 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

0: Classica from the Judds on Star Country 106.7. We play the stars of yesterday and today. I'm Johnny Miller. It has been a pleasure. I will talk to you Monday morning at 6. Or will I? Actually, I think I have some time off on Memorial Day. I count myself lucky because I can spend some time with family and spend some time in remembrance of those who gave the ultimate sacrifice for our country. After all, that's what Memorial Day is all about. Of course, that doesn't mean you can't have fun on Memorial Day weekend. There's plenty of activities to do throughout northern Michigan. This way you can spend some time with friends and family if you're able to, and continue to listen to Star Country 106.7 throughout the weekend as we play patriotic songs for Memorial Day weekend. All right, Dino's up next. He'll have more continuous country favorites, some details on the way for Honk for Hank, and our final location stop later on this afternoon with Bill. Yeah, 60 minutes of continuous country favorites, too, on Star Country 106.7.
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8: Mostly sunny this afternoon, windy, highs near 68, mostly cloudy and windy tonight with lows down to 35. More clouds, more wind tomorrow. Chance of rain between mid-morning and mid-afternoon with a high of 65. We'll see mostly cloudy skies with a high of 68 on Sunday, and then a great Memorial Day. Mostly sunny with highs right around 77. 56 right now in Petoskey, 59 in Traverse City, 55 in Gaylor.
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7: Turn it up, song. All right, boy. This is her favorite song, you know that, right? So we play it good and loud. She might get up and dance again. Oh, she put her beard down. Here she comes, here she comes. Left, left, left, right, left.

Star Country 106.7, the stars of yesterday and today. Hey there, that is Sugarland and Baby Girl. Good morning. Happy Friday, or should I say Happy Honk for Hank Friday. We've got our big event coming up this afternoon from 3 till 5. I'll tell you more about that coming up. But right now it's Zach Top, I Never Lie, on Star Country 106.7.

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0: Star Country, 106.7, the stars of yesterday and today. The holiday weekend is upon us. Not Independence Day, but Memorial Day. Do you have big plans for the weekend? I got to say, mine are probably pretty low-key. I don't think I've got anything special going on this weekend. But that's okay, because summer is about to be here, and I do weddings all weekend. Every weekend during the summer. And so I'll be busy enough. So having a low-key Memorial Day weekend is not a bad thing for me. Here's Montgomery Gentry, Something to Be Proud Of, on Star Country 106.7.
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Well, today is our final stop for Honk for Hank. It's going to be at the Ellsworth Farmers Exchange at 6509 Center Street in Ellsworth, 3-5. 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

0: Star Country 106.7, the stars of yesterday and today's summertime from Kenny Chesney. The unofficial kickoff of summertime is this weekend, so we better check that forecast.
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0: Today, not too bad. Some sunshine with a high around 70. Tonight, a small chance of rain overnight, mostly cloudy, low 48. Saturday, a chance of rain during our midday, but hopefully some sunshine too with a high in the upper 60s. Saturday night, mostly cloudy, low 46. Sunday, partly sunny with a high around 70. Sunday night, partly cloudy, low 48. And Memorial Day, mostly sunny and nice for our holiday with a high in the upper 70s. Monday night, mostly clear, low 53. That's your forecast at Star Country 106.7.
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0: Star Country 106.7, the stars of yesterday and today. Good afternoon, Dino with you. And the sports world lost one of its big stars yesterday. Kyle Busch passed away unexpectedly after a severe illness at the age of 41. He was one of the NASCAR superstars over the last several years. 234 NASCAR wins. Here's a little tribute to Kyle and RIP Kyle Busch.
1: The racing world in shock after the sudden death of two-time NASCAR Cup Series champion Kyle Busch.
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4: Just a blue-collar kid from Las Vegas, Busch followed older brother Kurt's footsteps into NASCAR over 20 years ago, winning his first Cup race in 2005.
5: Take whatever you can get, man. You never know when the last one's going to be, so cherish them all. Trust me.
4: Kyle Busch's words ringing tragically true last weekend. His record 234th NASCAR victory across all national series would be his last.
0: And once again, just want to say RIP Kyle Busch. He will definitely be missed by the NASCAR community. Hope your day is going well so far. Here is After All the Bars Are Closed, Thomas Rhett on Star Country 106.7.
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0: time zone am I on? What country am I in?
1: It doesn't matter. It's 5 o'clock somewhere.
0: It's always on 5 in Margaritaville, come to think of it.
1: Yeah, I heard that.
0: You've been there, haven't you?
1: Yes, sir.
0: I've seen your boat there.
1: I've been to Margaritaville a few times.
0: All right. Well, that's good.
1: Stumble my way back.
0: Okay. Well, we just want to make sure you can keep it between the navigational beacons.
1: Between the buoys. I got it.
0: All right. Well, it's 5 o'clock. Let's go somewhere.
1: I'm ready. Crank it up.
0: Let's get out of here.
1: I'm gone.
2: 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New lunch hour, just a couple of hours away from our Talk for Hank event. 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Here's George Strait. 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

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The weekend is upon us, and that means another weekend in the country with Craig Orndorff comes your way tomorrow morning from 6 until 8 here on Star Country 106.7, taking you back to a memorable week in country music. 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
1: 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Said goodbye, baby. 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

0: Today, not too bad. Some sunshine with a high around 70. Tonight, a small chance of rain overnight, mostly cloudy, low 48. Saturday, a chance of rain during our midday, but hopefully some sunshine too with a high in the upper 60s. Saturday night, mostly cloudy, low 46. Sunday, partly sunny with a high around 70. Sunday night, partly cloudy, low 48. And Memorial Day, mostly sunny and nice for our holiday with a high in the upper 70s. Monday night, mostly clear, low 53. That's your forecast at Star Country 106.7.
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Star Country 106.7, the stars of yesterday and today. Another reminder that our final stop for Honk for Hank is this afternoon at the Ellsworth Farmers Exchange, 6509 Center Street in Ellsworth. Stop in from 3 till 5. Bill will be out there hanging out, and he's going to be there to help kick off the Memorial Day weekend at Ellsworth Farmers Exchange. They're going to have some great sales on tires and more in their store. Bill will also have the chance for you to register to win the Star Country 106.7 Hank Williams Jr. prize pack, including concert tickets, a gas card, and a hotel stay. 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

Star Country, 106.7, the stars of yesterday and today. Alan Jackson, Summertime Blues. The Tigers are giving me a little bit of the Summertime Blues. They got good pitching yesterday. They just can't push any runs across the plate to help that good pitching. And so they lost yesterday again, and they are in last place. They've got the Orioles coming in. Orioles also in last place in their division, so something's got to give this weekend. Hopefully the Tigers can sweep the Orioles and get back on the winning track. Here's Miranda Lambert, Gunpowder and Lead, Star Country, 106.7.

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Star Country 106.7, the stars of yesterday and today. It is time to check our national day calendar. Whole bunch of things on there today. It is National Maritime Day, National Vanilla Pudding Day, National Bitcoin Pizza Day. I don't understand that one. National World Paloma Day, National International Day for Biological Diversity, National Don't Fry Day, National World Preeclampsia Day, I think that's what that says, National Sherlock Holmes Day, National Harvey Milk Day, National World Goth Day, National Road Trip Day, National Buy a Musical Instrument Day, National Solitaire Day, and National Cooler Day. Woo! That is quite a list of the national day calendar for today. Hope you're having a good one so far. Thank you for making Star a part of it. Here is Ronnie Millsap on Star Country 106.7.

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The devil went down to Georgia. He was looking for a soul to steal. He was in a bind because he was way behind and he was willing to make a deal. When he came across this young man sawing on a fiddle and playing it hot, and the devil jumped up on a hickory stump and said, "Boy, let me tell you what. I guess you didn't know it, but I'm a fiddle player too. And if you'd care to take a dare, I'll make a bet with you. Now, you play pretty good fiddle, boy, but give the devil his due. I bet a fiddle of gold against your soul, because I think I'm better than you." The boy said, "My name's Johnny, and it might be a sin, but I'll take your bet, and you're going to regret, because I'm the best as ever been."

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And fire flew from his fingertips as he rosined up his bow. And he pulled the bow across the strings and it made an evil hiss. And then a band of demons joined in and it sounded

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Johnny said, "Devil, just come on back if you ever want to try again. Cause I told you once, you son of a gun, I'm the best there's ever been." He played, "Found the mountain, run, boys, run. 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

0: Today, not too bad. Some sunshine with a high around 70. Tonight, a small chance of rain overnight, mostly cloudy, low 48. Saturday, a chance of rain during our midday, but hopefully some sunshine too with a high in the upper 60s. Saturday night, mostly cloudy, low 46. Sunday, partly sunny with a high around 70. Sunday night, partly cloudy, low 48. And Memorial Day, mostly sunny and nice with a high in the upper 70s. Monday night, mostly clear, low 53. That's your forecast at Star Country 106.7.
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2: 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Then Austin Williams plays till after sundown, and DJ Hot K

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Hello and happy Friday. We are getting there. It is just about time for our Honk for Hank event. If you don't know what I'm talking about, go to our Facebook page and check out the details there. Otherwise, I'll probably fill you in some more before 3 o'clock. But 3 o'clock to 5 o'clock, that is the place to be, our Honk for Hank event. And you should be there with Star Country 106.7.

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Today is our final stop for Honk for Hank. It's going to be at the Ellsworth Farmers Exchange, 6509 Center Street in Ellsworth from 3 till 5. Bill's going to be there on hand, and he's going to help kick off the Memorial Weekend at the Ellsworth Farmers Exchange with you. You need to get out there and see him. 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And Bill's going to also register you, if you stop out and see him, to win the Star Country 106.7 Hank Williams Jr. prize pack, including concert tickets, gas card, and a hotel stay. That's the last chance you get to register in person with Bill this afternoon. 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So lots of things going on out there today. It all starts at 3 o'clock. Bill will tell you all about it between 3 and 5. 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

Stock Country, 106.7, the stars of yesterday and today. Jordan Davis, I Ain't Saying. Dino with you till 3. Want to remind you that Memorial Day is coming up, and we will have a special program for you on Memorial Day a couple times, actually. 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You'll want to tune in and check it out. 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Really cool program, and it's 2 hours, especially for Memorial Day. Here's Carrie Underwood, Jesus Take the Wheel, Stock Country, 106.7.

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up for success. From my head down to my boots, I don't do it for the money. There's bills that I can't pay. I don't do it for the glory. I just do it anyway. Providing for our futures, my responsibility. Yeah, I'm real good under pressure, being all that I can be. I can't call in sick on Mondays when the weekend's been too strong.

0: Star Country 106.7, the stars of yesterday and today. Just about time for me to wrap things up, and just about time for you to head on over to the Honk for Hank event with Star Country 106.7. It's going to be a great time. Bill's going to tell you all about it coming up just after 3, but the best way to find out more is to stop in and check it out. Let's check that forecast, though. Star Country weather. Partly sunny this afternoon, a high close to 70. We are close to 70. Mostly cloudy tonight, low 48. Saturday, a small chance of showers. Partly sunny, high 67. Saturday night, mostly cloudy, low 46. Sunday, partly sunny, high 70. Sunday night, partly cloudy, low 49. And Monday, if the forecast holds up, sunny with a high around 80. Can't beat that for Memorial Day. Monday night, mostly clear, low 54. That is your forecast at Star Country. Have a fabulous weekend. Enjoy yourselves. Be safe. And I will talk to you on Monday, because I'll be in from noon to 6 on Monday on Star Country 106.7.
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Substitute host Randy here, kicking off your 3 o'clock drive home right here on Star Country, 106.7. Happy to be here with you, in for Billy, who is actually live on location for our Honk for Hank contest that's being hosted at Ellsworth Farmers Exchange. That's located at 6509 Center Street in Ellsworth. He's going to be live there until 5 o'clock. Give him a chance at tickets to go see Hank Williams Jr. We're also going to be hooking you up with not only just tickets, but, I mean, it's going to be a whole prize pack. Hotel stay, Courtyard by Marriott, downtown Grand Rapids, plus a gas card to get you there, too. That sounds like something you want. Definitely want to meet up with Bill, who is currently out there waiting your register at Ellsworth Farmers Exchange in Ellsworth. It's the 22nd of May, a little past 3 o'clock, and you are listening to 60 Minutes of Continuous Country Favorites. Here is Diamond Rio with Meet in the Middle, Star Country 106.7. It was

Star Country 106.7, the stars of yesterday and today. It's Randy here. We're going to be checking in with Bill, who is live at Ellsworth Farmers Exchange, located on Center Street in Ellsworth, for our Hunk for Hank Pies contest. That's coming up in two songs. Here's Jason Aldean with Whiskey Drink, Star Country 106.7.

Star Country 106.7, playing the stars of yesterday and today. It's Bill. I am out here at Ellsworth Farmers Exchange in Ellsworth. We're having a good time. We're getting ready to kick off Memorial Weekend, and we want you to come on out. Listen, for the first 50 people to come out, we have a complimentary flag for you in celebration of the 250 years of this country. Come on in, shop the store. 10 cents off a gallon of gas, 15% off anything in the store that's red, white, and blue. Let's not forget about Honk for Hank. We're going to give you a chance to see Hank Williams Jr. Saturday, July 18th, Aperture Amphitheater in Grand Rapids. Come on out and get registered. I'm on here until 5 o'clock. Come on out, have some fun with me. Let's celebrate Memorial Weekend the right way. 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

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Substitute host Randy here in for Bill, who was currently live at the Ellsworth Farmers Exchange for our Honk for Hank contest, which could get you tickets, gas card, and a hotel stay in Grand Rapids. 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That show, by the way, coming up Saturday, July 18th. Hurry up and get yourself over to the Ellsworth Farmers Exchange and register for a chance at that prize pack. 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

Star Country 106.7, the stars of yesterday and today. Hank Williams Jr. coming to Grand Rapids Saturday, July 18th. We got your tickets to the show, as well as hooking you up with a Courtyard by Marriott Hotel stay, one night only, and also a gas card to get you to there. Sign up for this prize pack right now with Bill over at Ellsworth Farmers Exchange. Speaking of, we're going to check in on him. Coming up in three songs, here's Rascal Flatts with What Hurts the Most on Star Country 106.7.

0: Star Country 106.7, playing the stars of yesterday and today. It's Bill. I am out here at Ellsworth Farmers Exchange in Ellsworth. We're having a good time. We're getting ready to kick off Memorial Weekend, and we want you to come on out. 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Let's not forget about Honk for Hank. We're going to give you a chance to see Hank Williams Jr. Saturday, July 18th, Acrisure Amphitheater in Grand Rapids. Come on out and get registered. I'm on here until 5 o'clock. Come on out, have some fun with me. Let's celebrate Memorial Weekend the right way. 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
2: 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It had been 6 months since the bombing at Pearl Harbor, and the Japanese Army appeared unstoppable, rapidly conquering the Philippines, Singapore, Hong Kong, and more, all while the U.S. Pacific Fleet was still recovering from heavy losses. With their sights set on capturing Hawaii, Japan attempted to lure what remained of America's aircraft carriers into a trap, but U.S. codebreakers had cracked Japanese naval communications. On June 4th, while Japanese planes were rearming, American dive bombers launched a devastating surprise attack, sinking four Japanese carriers and claiming a decisive victory. The exchange immediately halted Japanese expansion in the Pacific and shifted the war's momentum in favor of the Americans. The Battle of Midway, June 1942, part of our 250th anniversary celebration on Star Country 106.7.
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9: Your afternoon's looking mostly sunny with a high around 65. Tonight, mostly cloudy with lows near 45. Tomorrow, starting off at your Memorial Day weekend, chance of midday rain, then mostly cloudy skies, highs around 60, lows near 45. And then on Sunday, it's going to be a patchy fog start with slight chance of showers, then mostly cloudy skies, highs around 70, lows around 45. And on Memorial Day, it will be mostly sunny, highs near 75, lows around 50. 67 Traverse City, 63 Petoskey, and 61 Gaylord.
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It's your Friday drive home. I'm substitute host Randy. Thank you for tuning on in. It's May 22nd. Billy is actually live on location over at Ellsworth Farmers Exchange, signing you up to win those Hank Williams Jr. tickets. Better hurry and get yourself signed up. You got until 5 o'clock. 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

Star Country 106.7, the stars of yesterday and today. We're going to be checking in with Bill, who is live at the Ellsworth Farmers Exchange, signing people up for the Honk for Hank contest. Chance to go see Hank Williams Jr. in Grand Rapids. Here's Thomas Rhett with Ain't a Bad Life featuring Jordan Davis on Star Country 106.7. Didn't win.

0: Star Country 106.7, playing the stars of yesterday and today. It's Bill. I'm out here at Ellsworth Farmers Exchange in Ellsworth. We're having a great time registering people to see Hank Williams Jr. for the concert Saturday, July 18th, New Acrisure Amphitheater, gas card, hotel stay at the Courtyard Marriott, downtown Grand Rapids. We're also hooking people up with those free flags. First 50 people, and people's been coming out, so get down here and get your flag. With me right now, I have Gary. How are you doing, Gary?
1: Good, how are you?
0: Doing good. Tell us a little bit about what's happening here and what people can expect when they come to your shop.
1: When they come to our shop, they're going to expect tire sale going on. Right now we have gas sale, 10% off on gas, and 15% off anything in the stores. Waiting to see you guys come.
0: All righty. I'm here till 5. Gary's here till 5. We got some burgers and

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Star Country 106.7 of the stars of yesterday and today. We are coming up on Memorial Day weekend, but let's not forget what Memorial Day is all about. It's to honor those who have lost their lives, serving us, protecting our freedoms, and serving our great country. Northern Michigan has some Memorial Day events coming up on Monday. Antrim County Alden Memorial Day Parade. That's in downtown Alden starting at 1 p.m. Then there's the memorial service following the parade at the Alden Depot Veteran Memorial. And in Bel Air, Memorial Day Parade will be in downtown starting at 10 a.m. We'll take a look at more coming up in the next hour. Here's Ella Langley with Choosing Texas on Star Country 106.7.

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0: Star Country, 106.7 The Stars of yesterday and today. Hurry, get yourself over to the Ellsworth Farmers Exchange. Sign yourself up for a chance to go see Hank Williams Jr. to his concert coming up Grand Rapids Saturday, July 18th. It's our Honk for Hank contest. Billy is signing you up over there at the Ellsworth Farmers Exchange. He's hanging out there until 5 o'clock. We'll be checking in with him coming up in the next three songs. Here is Brad Paisley. She's Everything on Star Country 106.7.
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0: Burgers and hot dogs. 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We're having ourselves a great time. The only thing missing is you. Get on down here. I'm here for a few more minutes. 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
11: Well, for the rest of your day, it's going to be mostly sunny with highs around 65. Coming up tonight, mostly cloudy skies, lows near 45. Tomorrow, Memorial Day weekend begins with chance of midday rain showers, then mostly cloudy skies, highs around 60, lows near 45. Sunday, patchy fog, slight chance for showers, mostly cloudy skies, highs around 70 and lows around 45. And finally, we are back to those warm temperatures we have been missing. Memorial Day Monday, mostly sunny skies, highs near 75 and lows around 50. 67 Traverse City, 62 Petoskey, and 60 Gaylord.
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It's our senior shout-outs. 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

Star Country 106.7, the stars of yesterday and today. So, yeah, we had the ACMs last weekend, and when Keith Urban showed up, well, it was a little bit somber, because if you recall his last appearance from last year, yeah, he was all loved up with his now ex-wife, Nicole Kidman, but looks as though he kept it calm and cool at this year's ACMs. Here he is with Making Memories of Us on Star Country 106.7.

From Reba McEntire to Lainey Wilson, the stars of yesterday and today play here. 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

Star Country 106.7, the stars of yesterday and today. It's Randy here taking a look at Northern Michigan Memorial Day events coming up Monday, Mackinac County. The Mackinac City Memorial Parade, that's in downtown Mackinac City, starting at 1 p.m. It's the annual parade that's been in existence since 1962 and continues to be one of the largest Michigan Memorial Weekend parades. Going on for Traverse City, there's a Veterans for Peace Chapter 50 Memorial Day event at the open space from 9 a.m. to 2 p.m. Taps and the reading of the names of Michigan soldiers killed in Iraq and Afghanistan will begin at noon. Then the Traverse City Ceremony, 10 a.m. Veterans Park, laying of the wreath, National Anthem Singer, U.S. Coast Guard flag presentation, Grand Traverse County Sheriff's Department rifle team, and a speech from a Gold Star mother. We'll take a look at more next hour. Here's George Burge with It Won't Be Long on Star Country 106.7.

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Star Country 106.7, the stars of yesterday and today. It looks like U.S. lawmakers are trying once again to do this, and you're going to find out what that is coming up in the next three songs. Here's Sarah Evans with Suds in the Bucket on Star Country 106.7. She was

0: Star Country 106.7, the stars of yesterday and today. Well, a bill to make daylight saving time permanent has advanced in the Senate. The practice of advancing clocks by 1 hour during the summer to take advantage of longer daylight hours has been in place across much of the U.S. since the 60s. And just a few years ago, the Senate tried to make it year-round, but the measure didn't pass the House. And yesterday, a House committee voted 48-1 in favor of the Sunshine Protection Act, which would implement the change as part of a larger transportation bill. You know, if it passes, I hope we get to keep the springtime hours. I do not enjoy the fall hours at all. I mean, darkness by 3 o'clock? Absolutely not. Another 60 minutes of continuous country favorites coming up next on Star Country 106.7.
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5: Coming up tonight, it's going to be mostly cloudy. Lows near 45 tomorrow. Memorial Day weekend begins with chances of rain showers in the midday, then mostly cloudy skies. Highs around 60, lows near 45. Sunday, patchy fog start with slight chances of showers, then mostly cloudy skies. Highs around 70, lows around 45. And the temperatures are getting warmer. Memorial Day Monday with mostly sunny skies. Highs near 75 and lows around 50. 66, Traverse City. 61, Petoskey. And 60, Gaylord.
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Substitute host Randy here. It's a little past 6 o'clock on your drive home. On your Friday, your Memorial Day weekend has already begun. Here is Kenny Chesney, There Goes My Life, putting you back into 60 minutes of continuous country favorites on Star Country 106.7.

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Star Country 106.7, the stars of yesterday and today, keeping you entertained all weekend long. We have Weekend in the Country with Craig Orndorff. He's going to be counting down the top 20 country music songs from this week in May of 1988, with also timeline and pop culture trivia. That's all starting tomorrow morning from 6 to 8. Here's Stay Country or Die Trying from Blake Shelton on Star Country 106.7.

Star Country, 106.7 The Stars of yesterday and today. Substitute host Randy here. Coming up in three songs, how many albums has this country music legend put out? We're going to find out that answer coming up. Here's Travis Tritt. It's a great day to be alive on Star Country, 106.7. I got it.

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0: Dark Country 106.7, the stars of yesterday and today. Tuning in to substitute host Randy. Just got done listening to Willie Nelson, On the Road Again. You could say he's on the road again. He will never leave that road, because if you didn't hear today, he released the next song from his forthcoming album, Dream Chaser, called Fly Away, which is included on Dream Chaser's his 79th solo studio album and his 156th album overall, which is set for release next week on the 29th. Another 60 minutes of continuous country favorites coming up next on Star Country 106.7.
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0: Tonight's going to be mostly cloudy with lows near 45. Tomorrow, your Memorial Day weekend begins with chances of midday rain showers, then mostly cloudy skies, highs around 60, lows near 45. Sunday, patchy fog, slight chance for showers, mostly cloudy skies, highs around 70, lows around 45. And Memorial Day Monday, it's going to be mostly sunny, highs near 75 and lows around 50. 64, Traverse City, 60, Petoskey, and 58, Gaylord. That's going to wrap things up on your drive home. I'm substitute host Randy. Thanks again for tuning in. You enjoy your Memorial Day weekend, but remember, don't forget what it's all about. I'll catch you next time. I'll leave you in the hands of Tim Nixon on your night drive home on Star Country 106.7.
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I'm Tim Nixon, and just something about a truck. 7 o'clock Friday night, kicking off the Memorial Day weekend. I guess you could say we are the gateway, right? Yeah. Do not shoot the jukebox. We're going to need music.

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Star Country. Well, at 6:07, I'm Tim Nixon, and some beach. No, I'm amazed that some beach somewhere, there's somebody. It's Blake Shelton on Star Country 106.7.

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I'm Tim Nixon, and it wouldn't want to be me. That's Keith Urban, and this is Riley Green and Ella Langley. Don't Mind If I Do on Star Country 106.7.

Star Country, 106.7. I'm Tim Nixon and Vince Gill to Darius Rucker. We've got them all. I mean, we have got the stars of yesterday and today, and we have them back to back. In fact, 60 minutes of continuous country favorites every single hour on Star Country, 106.7.

0: 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I'm Tim Nixon, and Northern Michigan Speedway is going to be back at it, roaring around the track. And you can come with your family. 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Winner's going to be drawn Thursday afternoons after 5. For all the details, go to northernmichiganspeedway.net. At the weather next, you're going to like it. Gonna be
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0: Well, tonight you got mostly cloudy skies, low around 45, winds gusting to 25. Tomorrow the winds are going to keep gusting to about 30 with a high of 62. And Sunday, patchy fog before 7 a.m. Otherwise, mostly cloudy and 63. Memorial Day Monday is mostly sunny, high of 71. And then look at Tuesday, Wednesday, and Thursday of next week, sunny each day and highs in the 70s each day. Right now, 66 at Petoskey, Charlevoix 66, Gaylord 63, Traverse City at 70 with Travis Tritt in trouble. That's what you get in if you don't pay attention and don't get in on time and don't do what mom says.
12: Ready? Ready? Ready?
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